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Sunday mornings were your favorite. I used to meet you down on Woods Creek Road. 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

0: the fife lowly, play the dead march as you carry me along. Take me to Green Valley, lay the sod o'er me, for I'm a young cowboy and I know I've done wrong.
1: Get six jolly cowboys to carry me

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And if your man gives you trouble just to move out on a double, and you don't let it trouble your brain, cause away goes trouble down the drain. 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
1: In 1965, Vietnam seemed like just another foreign war. But it wasn't. It was different in many ways, and so were those who did the fighting. In World War II, the average age of the combat soldier was 26.

We're up when the rooster crows. Clock in when the whistle blows. 8 hours ticking slow.